0: 98.1, The Bull. And happy Friday. It's me. I'm Heath West. Yes, we have made it to Friday. We love that. Welcome to your weekend. Got Alabama coming up. Got Carrie Underwood, too. New movies in theaters this weekend. Super Troopers 3. Ice Cream Man. That's a horror film with Snoop Dogg. A rom-com called One Night Only. That's also new this weekend. Of course, if you didn't get a chance to see Spider-Man last weekend, yeah, that's probably going to be the number one movie again this weekend.
1: New Mexico.
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Albuquerque's Classic Country, 98.1 The Bull. And this might be the perfect time to buy a grill or a laptop, maybe patio furniture. Yeah, this could be your lucky month. I'll tell you why next. Right now, Keith Urban and Who Wouldn't Want to Be Me?

0: Albuquerque's Classic Country, 98.1 The Bull. And it's me, Heath West. Happy Friday. If you're looking to save a little money this month, honestly, who isn't, right? 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

0: 98.1, The Bull. And it's me, I'm Heath West, on this finally Friday, 7th day of August, if it's your birthday today. Well, by golly, I hope you have a wonderful birthday, a great party tonight. Hopefully, maybe just keep on partying all weekend long. You celebrate with Charlize Theron. The actress is 51. Newman from Seinfeld. Wayne Knight, the actor, is 71. Country great Rodney Crowell. Love him, love his music. He is 76 today.
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98.1, The Bull, looking to send you to our iHeartRadio Music Festival coming up next month in Las Vegas. You know, Kenny Chesney's going to be there. Yeah, and Lainey Wilson's going to be there. And why can't you be there, too? Win that trip and $1,000. You get three chances every workday, starting Monday right here. Here's John.

98.1, The Bull, Albuquerque's classic country. And apparently the audience has spoken when it comes to Spider-Man's spinoff movies. Tell you what they said next. Bill Vassar right now, just another day in paradise.

0: Rockies Classic Country, 98.1 The Bull, and Dirk Bentley there with me. I'm Heath West, and it looks like Sony is done trying to expand the Spider-Man universe, at least for now. Their CEO says that they currently have no Spider-Man spin-off projects in development. Movies like Madam Web and Kraven the Hunter, they all kind of struggled to connect with audiences. So, the CEO said the decision was pretty simple. His exact explanation was the audience is boss and they did not respond to these movies. So apparently Spider-Man is still welcome. Everybody else, not so much.
1: When it comes to
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0: 98.1, The Bull, Albuquerque's Classic Country. And it's me, I'm Heath West. 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

Albuquerque's Classic Country, 98.1 The Bull. I'm Heath West. Just want to say thank you so much for having us on today. You know you've got the classics always playing right here on 98.1 The Bull.

98.1, The Bull. And I'm Heath West. If you're a fan of true crime like I am, Netflix just announced when the next season of Monster is coming. I'll have that for you next. Steve Holy right now. Here's Good Morning Beautiful.

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I'm Heath West, and whether you're listening at work or at home or anywhere in between, thank you so much for making us part of your day. 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

0: Albuquerque's Classic Country, 98.1 The Bull. And it's me, I'm Heath West. Got Brooks and Dunn coming up next. Kenny Chesney as well. Did y'all see the news about Jelly Roll? He announced this week he's going to hang it up for a while. Yeah, he's going to be off the road, out of the spotlight for at least a year, maybe two. Says he wants to refocus his life. And meanwhile, his now ex-wife, Bunny XO, says in the latest episode of her podcast, Dumb Blonde, that's the name of it, she says she'll never marry again. Famous last words, right?
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and I made quite a pair, flying F-15s through hostile air. He went down, but they missed me by a hair. He'd always stop right there and say,

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98.1, The Bull, Albuquerque's classic country. And a song that almost 24 country singers turned down. They listened to the demo and they were like, no, that ain't me. I don't want to do that. Johnny Lee said yes. Turned it into a monster hit, urban cowboy soundtrack and all. Johnny Lee, Looking for Love in All the Wrong Places.

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I'm Heath West, and whether you're listening at work or at home or anywhere in between, thank you so much for making us part of your day. 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

98.1, The Bull. It's a Friday night. Got Tracy Byrd on the way. Brad Paisley right now. He can sing a love song just about as good as anybody. Here's She's Everything.

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1: Waylon Jennings and good-hearted woman Dave Taft here. Welcome to Saturday. What are we celebrating today? Because every day should start off with some good news, right? Birthdays, anniversaries, milestones, national days of. Happens to be International Cat Day today, so if you're a feline friend, celebrate. Get some catnip out, party with your kitties. National Zucchini Day, maybe a little zucchini bread. Happiness Happens Day. And things like that should be every day, at least cross your fingers that it does. And it's also National CBD Day. Okay, George Strait, Kenny Chesney, Clay Walker coming up.
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Kenny Chesney now holds the record for the most top 10 singles in country music history. 62 of them with his new song, Carrying On, just crossing that threshold. This one's been there, too. Here's the good stuff.

98.1 The Bull, Albuquerque's classic country. Well, almost every single one of us do this when we go on vacation. What do you think it is? The beach? Sightseeing? I'll tell you coming up in about 10 minutes. This is Travis Tritt.

0: 98.1, Albuquerque's classic country. Brooks and Dunn and Brand New Man. So you're going on vacation. What are you most looking forward to doing? There's one thing that we almost all do, like 98% of Americans do this while on vacation. Is it shopping? Is it sightseeing? Going to the beach? Close, but none of those things. It turns out 98% of us plan on an overnight trip that we are going to stop at a restaurant along the way. Well, basically, you'd think we kind of have to, right? Comes down to it. You're going to need some food if you're vacationing. Most of us don't want to go shopping. You know, you can get some places that have a kitchen. Maybe save yourself a little bit of money. But isn't that the whole concept of going on vacation? Getting away from the things you usually do at home? Eating out seems like a pretty reasonable task. And then also, I got a rule when I do it. I don't eat anywhere on vacation that I could eat at home. If there's a restaurant like this near my place, not eating it when I go on vacation.
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1: Keith Urban and Somebody Like You. 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

98.1 The Bull, Albuquerque's classic country. Lone Star and Amazed, Dave Taft here. Are you a fan of laundry? It's kind of like a necessary evil, isn't it? I don't mind doing laundry. It's nothing you look forward to, but what if you could put it off? Do it less often. There's an American clothing company that say they've made a t-shirt that you can wear every day for a month without washing it, and it doesn't smell. The company, called Herclean, says to pull it off, they've woven 7 special ingredients right into the fabric, copper, silver, zinc, gold, volcanic ash, plus 2 secret ingredients. And you guessed it. Well, if you have silver and copper and gold and zinc on the t-shirt, it's a little on the pricey side. About $79, not too bad. They say right now it just comes in black, but other colors are planned. By the way, the same company was the same company that made self-cleaning underwear, which I don't think I would ever try.

98.1 The Bull, Albuquerque's classic country. Had a roommate in college, had a Mercury Marquis, and he loved that car. He graduated, got himself a real nice job. Stopped by to see him one day, goes, man, you got to see my new car. No lie, the same car in a different color. Here's Alan Jackson and Mercury Blues.

0: 98.1 The Bull, Albuquerque's Classic Country. And Kenny Rogers and Dolly Parton, Islands in the Stream, rated one of the top duets in country music history. Do you know who wrote that one? When I tell you, you're not going to be able to believe it, because they are known worldwide. I mean, very famous band, group of brothers who wrote that song, but they're not known for the country music. They're known for disco. I mean, they were at the forefront of the Saturday Night Fever movement, the Bee Gees, who've written a ton of songs. Very talented, actually wrote Islands in the Stream, and then gave it to Kenny and Dolly to record. The
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98.1 The Bull, Albuquerque's classic country. Well, they say they've got a big special announcement coming up, but let's face it, it's going to be one of two things. It could be both of them, which I hope for. Maybe new music, maybe a tour. I don't know, maybe they're opening up a donut shop. That'd be cool, too. Here's Sugarland and Settlin'.

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0: 98.1 The Bull, Albuquerque's classic country. Garth Brooks and the River, Dave Taft here, and I know a lady in Italy who owes some people a very big debt of gratitude and hopefully a big fat check. A lady had her lottery ticket and took it back to the store and had it scanned, and it said not payable. She's thinking that it wasn't a winner and threw it in the garbage right then and there, but it turns out not payable means that you have won. They just can't pay you at the store because the prize is so big. Well, a relative of hers saw the lottery numbers and realized it was the one that this lady had played on a regular basis and said something to her. It was only then that she realized that she had thrown the ticket out. She ended up calling the store, who called the garbage collectors who stopped the truck. The workers then went into the truck, dug through all of the trash, and found her $1 million lottery ticket. They say the woman is going to reimburse the agency for the cost of the search, although it wasn't clear, but it should be very clear to her that those sanitation workers, they should get a reward too.
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What does the future hold? Well, I see Hank Jr. I see Travis Tritt. I see George Strait right now. The amazing Rhythm Aces. There's Third Rate Romance. Set.

0: Albuquerque's classic country, 98.1 The Bull. Lone Star, Walking in Memphis. Dave Taft here. Who originally did that one? Mark Cohn did that song. Before that, we heard the amazing Rhythm Aces with Third Rate Romance. That one was covered by Sammy Kershaw. Sammy had it as a big hit as well. Good morning. My name is Dave Taft. Up ahead, Hank Jr. going to hear from Reba McEntire. Got Darius Rucker on the way.
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bowl. Well, health officials for years have been telling us you got to quit that smoking. Apparently we have, but what have we taken up in its place? I'll share it with you coming up in three songs. Right now, here's George Strait and If I Know Me.

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1: Alan Jackson in Chattahoochee. My name's Dave Taft. For years, they've been telling people, right, got to quit smoking. Not good for you. Well, apparently, we're listening because smoking has fallen off. In fact, they say 36.1 million Americans said they smoked regularly last year. It's been topped for the first time last year, 43.8 million Americans. Ages 12 and up, and I think that's a little on the young side there, admitted to using marijuana regularly. So more pot than cigarettes. They say despite weed's popularity and growth, it's still dwarfed by alcohol, which is regularly used by 121 million Americans last year.
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He's got to be tuning up that bus this week because he is officially on the road again next weekend. He's got like 9 shows

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98.1 The Bull, Albuquerque's classic country. 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It's going to pop up on the screen in front of me. Give me a little flash. You're going, hey, you got something here, Dave. I'll check it out. Luke Bryan now. Here's Rain Is a Good Thing.

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1: Brooks and Don, and she's not the cheating kind. Dave Taft here, and I was going to ask you how you sleep at night, but seeing as it's, you know, this time of day, you probably don't do a lot of sleeping at night. Maybe a little later in the day, maybe during the day. But it turns out we do have some pretty strict sleeping habits of our own. They say most Americans like it to be about 67 degrees, like a little on the cool side when they sleep. How are you on that one? Are you a side sleeper, on your back, on your belly? Well, apparently we're a country of side sleepers. 58% prefer sleeping on their side. I do, and I toss and turn back and forth, and I got this weird cavalcade of pillows to make sure it's always in the right position when I flip over. They say almost a third of us pulled sleep with our phone physically in the bed. You know what? I got to admit, sometimes I do that. To help fall asleep, I read. You know what? I pull up news stories on my phone. That helps me.
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98.1 The Bull, Albuquerque's classic country. So many hits off that Common Thread Songs of the Eagles tribute album. Travis Tritt, Take It Easy. Vince Gill did a version of I Can't Tell You Why. This one was my favorite. Clint Black doing Desperado.

0: 98.1 The Bull, Albuquerque's classic country. Rodney Atkins watching you. Well, my name's Dave Taft, and here we are on a Saturday. Maybe you're just getting up, getting your day started. What are we celebrating today? If it's your birthday, happy birthday. If it's anniversary, happy anniversary. If it's not, there's always something going on. Today is International Cat Day. So if you're a friend of the feline, break out the catnip, have yourself a good time. It's also Happiness Happens Day, which is kind of a little bit of a tongue twister. National CBD Day, which you may be able to coincide the two, but it's also National Zucchini Day. Break out the bread.
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0: 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You know, we get a lot of requests for this song, and everybody says that song where Grandpa puts the note on the tree. Title, real simple, it's just Love Me. Here's Colin Ray.
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1: 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Don't know if I'd ever try it for a number of reasons. 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

0: 98.1 The Bull, Albuquerque's classic country. Kenny Chesney, she thinks my tractor's sexy, and if you've been hanging around, it's because I said new dining, isn't it? There's a restaurant in South Florida, a steakhouse, that does this like one Monday a month in which you can dine in the nude. It's legal. They say the staff isn't naked, except for the host or hostess who greets you to kind of make you comfortable. The seating is very limited, and it's rather pricey. It costs you about $250 if you're a guy, $150 if you're a girl. But if you come as a couple, there's a discount. Runs about $300. Would you do it? I can't see myself doing it. I spilled too much food on me. Can you imagine like getting a hot soup and then getting it on your skin and you're all hopping around? At least if there's clothing, there's like a layer of protection. And sharp instruments? Yeah, I'm out.
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We just haven't forgotten about it. 98.1 The Bull, Albuquerque's classic country.

98.1 The Bull, Albuquerque's classic country. Good morning. Welcome to the weekend. Saturday morning, I'm Bob Pigott, Kid Rock and Sheryl Crow in picture. And thank goodness you can't see a picture of me at this time of day, I'm telling you.

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1: 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It depends what kind of mood you woke up in, I guess, right? Hell yeah, Montgomery.

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1: Garth Brooks, The Dance. Three locations so far. You've got Indianapolis, you've got Denver, you've got Chicago. More to be announced, of course, with Garth's tour this fall. What's the name of the tour? Of course, he's going to have a lot of t-shirts printed with a name. Blame It All on My Roots. That's the name of it right there. I know it's a little too early to think. Anyway, I've got a cup of coffee. I'm trying to wake up. I'm Bob Pickett. Hey, something you can do this weekend. Discover a new podcast. 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
1: Good morning, I'm Bob Pickett. I'm still trying to recover from my trip to Country Music Hall of Fame Museum and Alan Jackson's Museum in Nashville earlier this week. Seen the videos? You have it? You want to? You're going to find him. 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And

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1: 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Yeti cup, that's what I've got right here. 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I'm ready for college football, aren't you? A few weeks away from that, aren't we? My wish, Rascal Flatts.

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1: Trace Adkins, every light in the house is on. Hey, we got a rule at our house. If you're not in a room, that light better not be on. Anyway, it's Pickett. Good morning to you. Welcome to the weekend. Let's talk about teachers. 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
1: Had a chance to visit the Clint Black Exhibit, Country Music Hall of Fame Museum, earlier this week. And Ed, we're going to have a video of that soon, okay? 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A lot of his clothes, too. Clint Black, I bet.

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1: Neighbors were having a garage sale today. 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I know, maybe she will. 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
1: Good morning, I'm Bob Pickett. Earlier this week, I made a little trip downtown Nashville. Tried to go to every bar just for a glass of water. But I was really impressed with this man's bar downtown. He's even got a radio studio on the second floor. Nice place. Cool drinks, I know. Jason out. It's got a tractor there, too. Anyway.

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0: Albuquerque's classic country, 98.1 The Bull. David Lee Murphy, Dust on the Bottle. It's Pickett. Good morning. Got a brand new contest starting on Monday. Something to look forward to because we want to send you to Vegas. 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It's just about, 5 weeks away? It's back September the 18th and 19th in Las Vegas. Two nights, one stage, and performances include Kenny Chesney, Lainey Wilson, Cardi B, Goo Goo Dolls, BTS, Benson Boone, Major Lazer, Muse, Snoop Dogg, Weezer, and more. 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
1: 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Did you hear what Zach did last weekend, last Saturday? 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
1: 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You want to see them? Alan Jackson Museum, Hall of Fame. 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
1: Ronnie Millsap any day now. 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
1: And we've been talking about Carrie a lot. She is back, announced the other day, she's back for another season of Sunday Night Football. What will it look like? Well, we're going to find out in a few weeks. Carrie Underwood, Before He Cheats.

0: Point one, the Bull, Albuquerque's classic country. Kenny Chesney, She's Got It All. They nearly have it all. That Kenny Chesney exhibit, Country Music Hall of Fame and Museum in Nashville. I was here Monday and Tuesday. Did a quick little video of it because you want to do it and not get in trouble. But anyway, if you haven't seen the video tour of it, take a look at it. You're going to find that in some other videos with my big trip to the Hall of Fame. Bob Pickett Radio on Instagram is where you can see everything. And there's a lot more to come. Bob Pickett Radio on Instagram. So check it out over the weekend.
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1: I got to send this out to Natalie. Natalie left me a message with her talkback mic this morning. Looks like we had some bad reception on it, but Natalie, I know you've been waiting for this one. Yeah, me too. Fishing in the Dark, the Nitty Gritty Dirt Band.

It's 98.1 The Bull. I'm Bob Pickett, and you guys in Bernalillo are great. Thanks for having us on. It's Albuquerque's Classic Country, back-to-back on 98.1 The Bull. Hey.

Bull, it's me, Bob Pickett, and a shout out to Rio Rancho. Thanks for the request from the Talkback mic, and thanks for listening to Albuquerque's Classic Country, 98.1 The Bull.

0: 98.1 The Bull. Sugarland, something more. I'm Bob Pickett. My wife expects me to do something more this weekend. I didn't take care of that honeydew list last weekend. Boy, there's a lot of stuff. Got a kid that's just moved home from college, so we got a lot of stuff. Anyway, what is today? Let's see. Look at our National Day calendar. Today happens to be International Cat Day. We have a cat, and he's mean. Anyway, it's National Zucchini Day. It's Happiness Happens Day. It's National CBD Day. It's also Dollar Day. Frozen Custard Day, Global Sleep Under the Stars Night. We're talking about camping there, hopefully. And Pickleball Day. You like pickleball? Do you play? Somebody's out there probably playing pickleball right now listening to us, and I hope you win.
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0: Albuquerque's Classic Country, 98.1 The Bull. Well, if you get a chance, take a look at the videos that I shot at the Nashville Museum, some brand new Alan Jackson Museum. Check out the photos, my visit to the Hall of Fame. It's all there. You got to follow me, okay? Bob Pickett Radio on Instagram. 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
1: All right, should I go home when I get off work, or should I visit a friend of mine? 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

0: Albuquerque's Classic Country, 98.1 The Bull. Hope you're having a great weekend. I'm Angie Ward. Hey, guess what today is? It is National Cat Day. Actually, International Cat Day for all of you listening on the iHeartRadio app overseas. So I love it when we open the talkback mic and you tell me your crazy cat stories. Want to start us off? Go ahead, Uriah.
1: I have one tabby kitten that I rescued because he is so adorable. And this cat thinks he's a parrot and a monkey, too. Oh. He likes to sit and chill on my shoulder and head all the time.
0: All right.
1: While I'm standing, walking around.
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0: 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All right. 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

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Just wanted to say hello and thanks to the folks in Rio Rancho for cranking up the country on 98.1 The Bull, Albuquerque's Classic Country.

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0: Albuquerque's Classic Country, 98.1 The Bull. We are so excited. Kenny Chesney, Lainey Wilson, all part of the lineup for the iHeartRadio Music Festival in Vegas, presented by Capital One, September 18th and 19th. And the big news is that Monday morning at 9 a.m., we're going to give you a chance to win a trip to the show and $1,000 spending money. Now, I just got back from Vegas from vacation. I am telling you now, I would have spent all that $1,000 on the piggy slot machine. When you get there, you'll know exactly what I'm talking about.
1: Happy Saturday. It is Lexi hanging out Rich Ford in Edgewood for a special anniversary celebration. 27 years here across from the Edgewood Post Office. Darren, what's going on?
2: Man, I'm telling you, 1999 is when this place started. 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
1: Wow.
2: Since that time. If you don't like the big city buying process, this is definitely the store for you. It's not just the people that come from Albuquerque and Rio Rancho and Corrales, but they come from all over the state specifically for this sale because it's our lowest prices of the year. It's our pricing strategy that does it. And on the new car side, it's these limited edition, special anniversary edition units that you can only get during this sale. Let me give you some examples. We've got the Maverick Nomad Edition. It is anniversary price starting at $27,927. Lexi, that's a brand new Ford truck. It's a four-door model that's under $30,000. Another one is the Bronco Sport Shock Edition. It starts at $28,927. I might know somebody who's got a Bronco Sport.
1: I love my Bronco Sport.
2: That's
1: right.
2: Can't
1: go wrong with it.
2: And it starts at $28,927. That's an example of $4,900 off of the MSRP. We've also got the Mustang California Special Edition, the Ranger Rebel Edition, the Explorer Sierra Edition, and the ever-popular F-150 Thunder Edition. Anniversary priced at $37,927. And of course, it wouldn't be an anniversary sale if we didn't have a bunch of fun things to do. So come hungry. We've got free hot dogs. We've got the Rio Grande Mustang Club today that is displaying all of their Mustangs. We've got a pet adoption event. So if you don't want to see cute puppies and cute kittens, do not go into our showroom floor. We've also got Felon the Monster Truck that is literally crushing cars today and tomorrow.
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2: Hey, guys. So, just got a new cat, and I'm pretty sure this cat wants to kill me.
1: What?
2: I woke up about 4:30 in the morning, and it was sitting on my chest, okay. And its claws were digging further and further in, and it was staring at me. And I tried to tell my wife, and she laughed and shrugged it off, but genuinely, I'm a little freaked out.
1: I'm sure it's nothing. I'm sure it's just, you know, trying to give you a nice little chest massage, maybe. Good luck, Jason.
3: Happy Saturday. You know the best way to spend a Saturday? Go on a short little drive. Come out to Edgewood for the Rich Ford 27th anniversary celebration. Darren, how are we celebrating?
4: You're right. It is just that quick 20-minute drive is what it is. But we actually have people that come from all over the state specifically for this sale. Wouldn't be a Rich Ford Edgewood anniversary sale if we didn't have a bunch of fun things for the family to do. So it's not just about kicking tires and considering your next vehicle purchase. You can just come out and have some fun. Come hungry because we've got free hot dogs. We've got Felon the Monster Truck that is going to be crushing cars today and tomorrow. And if you've never seen that, whether you're young or old or somewhere in between, you don't just get to see it. You actually get to feel it. And it's up close and personal. Super fun to do. We've got the Rio Grande Mustang Club that's displaying their Mustangs that are up here. There's a ton of them. As a matter of fact, we had to be judges on the best of show, and you could come up with your family and do your own self-judging as well too, because they're from the 60s all the way to the new models. It's fun to actually watch the versions that Ford has put out. We also have a pet adoption event that's going on right now, puppies and kittens in the showroom. There's free vision screenings that are out there by our friends from Clear Perspective, and watching some of you New Mexico drivers, you need to get your vision checked. And if it's not you, you probably know somebody who does. So they could get that for free just by coming up here as well, too. Finally, I wanted to talk about, we talked about our new car specials and the lowest prices of the year. But I also want to talk about our used car specials, also the lowest prices of the year. And one of the largest in the state of New Mexico based on Ford stats. And we've priced these used cars for just about everybody's budget. So, for example, I've got a ton that are under 20K and you could be on your way. Like here is a Ford Focus for $10,927. I've got a Ford Edge for $11,927, an Explorer for $13,927, a Buick Enclave for $15,927, and finally, here's a Dodge Grand Caravan. 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
12: On August 4th, 1962, Marilyn Monroe died. 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
1: 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It's Angie Ward. Hope you're having a great weekend. Thanks for letting us hang out with you and you hanging out with us and everybody who's listening on the iHeartRadio app. We're sharing our crazy cat stories today. Robin, what's yours?
2: I've got a crazy cat story. 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
1: 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I learned something.
3: 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It is Lexi broadcasting live. Rich Ford in Edgewood. 27 years out here across from the Edgewood Post Office. And it's quite the celebration. Allison, what's going on?
4: It is. You know, last weekend was a big, busy weekend, and this weekend is even more busy. We've decided to bring more activities this weekend. So much to do, so much to see, starting with the Felon Monster Truck. He made his way back to Edgewood today, crushing cars one more time at 3, and then he'll be back tomorrow for one final show. You don't want to miss it. Gabe will be also signing autographs. We have animal rescue here. It's a new one, the cat tails and puppy paws. They brought some puppies and kittens out looking for their forever home. They're all coming from some tricky situations, and they just started looking for safety, for love, and for a family. So come by, give them some snuggles, and take them home. They want to go home with you. The Rio Grande Mustang Club will be here just for a little bit longer. 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Each one has a story. They're one of the biggest car clubs in the state, always looking for new members. So come by, say hi to them, and grab a hot dog. We have the Lions Club grilling hot dogs today. And Clear Perspective Vision Center is doing free vision screenings for the whole family. Vision health is so important, and it's one of those appointments that kind of get pushed aside. So let us make it easy for you today here in Edgewood. But again, don't forget, Felon will be performing one more time today. 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And again, for 27 years, it's this community that's made all the difference, and we want to say thank you. So come by and say hi.
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1: I'm Angie Ward.
0: Hey, the American Red Cross has issued its second ever national blood supply crisis warning. 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
3: 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We also have the Explorer Sierra Edition for $38.927. 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

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Just wanted to say hello and thanks to the folks in Rio Rancho for cranking up the country on 98.1 The Bull, Albuquerque's Classic Country.

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1: I'm Angie Ward, and we are sharing our crazy cat stories today. 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
2: Hi, this is Jordan with a crazy cat story. 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Right. 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And when I went to leave, I got into my car and started backing down her driveway. 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

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I'm Angie Ward. We just want to say thank you for listening today. 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
1: It's Angie Ward. All right, question. Who likes going to the dentist?
0: I love my dentist, but, you know, if I'm going in for a cleaning, that's one thing. If I'm going in for a filling or a root canal, a whole different story. It doesn't matter how much I like you. I don't like the procedure. However, researchers say there's a simple liquid treatment that could replace conventional fillings, at least some of the time. It's called SDF, silver diamine fluoride, and it could help halt tooth decay. In fact, they studied 830 kids under the age of 6, and the treatment stopped decay in more than half of their baby teeth. Man, that is a game changer right there. The most.
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5: 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The Big 3 playoffs are coming to Dallas, Texas. The four best teams in the Big 3 battle it out for a spot in the championship. The action starts with the legendary Big 3 Celebrity Game. 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
1: I don't know about you. I am so ready. All these NFL football camps are underway. I can't wait for football. Here's Blake Shelton. And I mean American football, not, you know.

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1: It's Angie Ward. Are you ready for Christmas? I know. It's kind of crazy. Somebody got on TikTok over the week, and this video of a woman looking completely exhausted, and the text on the screen said, okay, summer was fun. Can we just fast forward to Christmas? Heck no. I'm not skipping over Halloween and Thanksgiving. And then we can get to Christmas. I would, however, be okay skipping over pumpkin spice everything. That drives me nuts.
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1: Ooh, let's take a little breather here with Miranda Lambert. 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